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1: 7. Good love is a never ending story. Cannot break.

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Dreams of lifetime love seem good to you, but not to me. You say you love me all your life.

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1: Wieczorynka Radia 7. 100% imprezowych hitów, jeden po drugim. Posłuchaj teraz.
2: Ladies and gentlemen, the captain and his crew would like to welcome you on board of your flight 001 Jet Set Live. We have liftoff.